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1: Hey guys, it's Taylor Swift. And this is my new song, I Knew It, I Knew You. But I knew it, I knew you.
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1: 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And this is my new song, I Knew It, I Knew You. 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

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I just spent a half a meal on a chandelier. Now you try and cut me off like a light switch. Try and stay in Ali, saying that you need some time to breathe. 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

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Oh my, my, oh my, my love. I take one look at you, you're taking me out.

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You only live once, let the people see!

Drink some margaritas by string of blue lights. Listen to the mariachi play at midnight. Are you with me? Are you with me?

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We regulate any stealing of his property. We're damn good, too. But you can't be any geek off the street. Gotta be handy with the steel if you know what I mean. Earn your keep.